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1: So Olivia is 5 years old. 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
2: A lot of
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1: You up to two?
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0: Get this. Joey and me were supposed to go to this concert next week, right? 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Joey was driving without a seatbelt. 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Now Joey has to pay for a seatbelt ticket instead of a concert ticket, and I have to go by myself. How lame is that? So Joey, if you're out there, you're an idiot. Wear your seatbelt or you'll get a ticket.
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1: 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A crash case involving semis is much different, and if you don't know what you're doing, you can leave lots of money on the table. Many times there is separate insurance for the cab and for the trailer. 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
1: So Olivia is 5 years old. 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
2: 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It could be a surprise. 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You could get hurt real bad. 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You could be out of work for some time. You could be off your feet.

0: 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You're just driving along, listening to your favorite music. The window's down. There's a cool breeze. Life is good. But wait, hold on a second. You're not wearing a seatbelt? 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Cops everywhere are stepping up enforcement, so you'd better buckle up or you will get caught. 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

0: music.
1: Hey, yo, check this out. This is DJ Khaled, and this is my new song featuring Lil Baby and Future. It's called One of Them. Check it out now. We the best.
2: Broski. You know what I'm saying? You got Wham, you got Billy.

0: listen every morning, and I have a story for you. I've been with my boyfriend for 5 years. I'm 38 years old. He's 32. When we first met, we couldn't keep our hands off each other. We were inseparable for that first month. We were having sex all the time, sometimes twice a day.
1: There we go.
0: I ain't got nothing to do.
1: My boy.
0: This says, then he got deployed for 9 months. And during that time, I had our child. Before he left, I weighed about 130 pounds. Now I'm closer to 170 pounds. And I don't feel like the same woman anymore in my own body. When he came back, it just wasn't the same. We don't even sleep in the same room anymore. Our sex life has completely faded away. Now it's maybe twice a month, if that. And when I try and talk to him about it, he says, I need to be the one to initiate. But how am I supposed to feel wanted if I'm always the one who is the one asking? When we do have sex, it's not satisfying. He's done and I'm not. Then only one way I'm able to get done myself, and he is just not into doing that for me. Read between whatever lines you need to. I'm keeping it right here in the middle. It says, so I'm left feeling even more disconnected from him. What hurts even more is that when we first met, he told me he was used to taking care of himself every day. So I know that he has a drive. Now I'm sitting here wondering if it's just me. Is it enough for me to walk away from 5 years of a relationship? I don't have friends here in Florida. I have a 4-year-old and I don't really get out much. Honestly, I just feel stuck.
2: We can work on this. This can be fixed. Let's not throw away the entire relationship. You guys are just disconnected in the bedroom, and it happens sometimes, especially when somebody's gone for a little while. Things change, and kids kind of are like little tornadoes in your relationship, but things can improve.
1: I think you're taking it a little too personal, because I think the one caveat that we're not really thinking about is the fact that he got deployed. And, you know, when people go into the military, their mindset and everything about them, like, things change, especially seeing, like, people pass away around you, people that are fighting wars and things happening over there and the traumatic things that you see over there. I think there's something to be said about that, too.
0: I'm not sure. I've never been deployed, and I've heard this story over and over again, but that might be something that is different there that you don't necessarily know how to interpret into your relationship. Maybe he's come back with some sort of, you know, PTSD or something like that, and that might be, you know, or he can't be close to somebody right now because of what he's seen. So that might be a fact.
2: Yeah.
0: If there are people out there who have been under deployment and, you know, and had to go through that, when you come back, is there a lack to start? Is there a connection issue? When you came back, did you not connect with your person, or did you immediately just fall back into place? Because we have friendships. Everybody, we have all friendships, especially with social media now, where we are thrust back into each other's lives. And people always say, oh my God, it felt like our conversation just picked up where it left off.
2: Mm-hmm.
0: And that's what we get used to. But we can't really paint everybody with that brush. Is that something that you can fall into when you come back and your person is still your person? Or does it take a little time? So I don't know. I know that no man has not wanted a woman because she's thicker.
2: Right.
0: If you're my woman, you're my woman.
2: Mm-hmm.
0: Okay, so it might be something else, and maybe we can peck apart and figure that out. 888-429-0941. Does the deployment factor make a difference? Or should we just, you know, tell her to just tackle them and jump on them and take it? Whatever you got to do. All right, it's coming up next. Hold on. All right, this stands out here. This says, oh, full of it. I know lots of people who have fell apart because one or the other is put on weight. What I said was, nobody disses their person because of weight. Weight can magnify any other issue.
2: Yeah.
0: Can make, and you, if you're Roman, you'll roam faster if there's weight involved. If you unhappy, you unhappier when there's weight involved. But I've seen people walk swinging hands in hands in straight up happiness with somebody who was LB heavy because they see their person.
2: And she just gained a tremendous amount. It
0: don't matter. It's the weight is what I'm saying is that your person, if your person is whatever you've walked by somebody and said that person has outpunted their coverage.
2: Yes.
0: And that's because that is your person. And I've never seen somebody who is that entrenched in somebody, let weight kick it to the curb. Mm-hmm. All right. But there are a lot of people who have been in the military who are reaching out and saying that is a real thing.
1: Uh-huh. I'm seeing two separate parts. This one at A13 says there are a lot of changes that happen when you're deployed. Mindset has to adapt to not being in combat mode 24/7. And he's been there 3 times. But then somebody else said he went overseas and was probably cheating and had a side piece, and now he's not attracted to his girl no more.
0: We're not listening to that.
2: I mean, no.
0: We're not listening to that. Like, this has been deployed multiple times, and I've seen it happen. He's got some side action.
1: Oh. Yeah, you see that? You see? So it could be something with deployment. We just don't know what it is.
2: Yeah, out of the A13, I was deployed a few times, and it's a hard reset that we don't talk about. It has nothing to do with her.
0: Let's see here. Curtis is on the line. Hey, Curtis, what you got for us this morning?
3: What's going on? Good morning, guys.
0: Good morning.
3: I've been deployed twice, and the separation is there. It's not about the weight gain. For me and my relationship, we've been together going on 12 years. Tuesday, right, babe?
2: Aww, Tuesday. Nice to each other.
1: Right, babe? Oh.
3: And the sex drive does disappear, but it does come back.
0: Right, babe?
3: Being deployed in that combat zone.
0: It does come back, right, babe? Right, babe. That thing came back, didn't it, babe?
3: Maybe not like twice a day, but it does come back.
2: Sure.
0: Yeah. Mm-hmm. Yeah. And but okay, so does it, and then this is a great question though, as far as the pressure, when you come back and it's not there, what do you expect your partner to do to kind of help you feel at ease? I mean, should she just immediately know? Should you explain it to her? Like, how did you get past that?
3: It actually took me a good 6 months before I was able to sleep in the same room with my wife again, or let alone in the bed.
2: Wow.
3: I slept on the floor because the floor was more comfortable than the bed.
0: Wow. And so did she understand that when you were going through it? Like, had she read a book, or how would she know that you're okay?
3: Talking, just being in your shadow. My wife was a little bit of a news fetish person, so she always concerned everything on the news and thought I went through it.
2: Okay.
3: So I had to deliberately talk about certain things that I could talk about and couldn't talk about, being like, well, this is how I'm feeling, just be in my corner, knowing I went through something. It's not against you. It's not the weight gain. It's just the drive.
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And even cry. Rich, you okay? 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

No, she thinks she me when she driving this sport. Real over everything, unenforced. Lit up the city when I got a torch. I went and got it, I didn't have a choice. I'm from the dirty, we took the north. Step on the second, show no remorse. Straight in the streets when I jump out the porch. Yeah, Mrs. Trendsetter, whatever she do, they bite.

0: Freak Show, Wild 94.1 Bay's Party Station. Everybody has been watching Rihanna and ASAP. They were at the Met Gala and they were having conversations. They had some tense jaws.
1: Yeah,
0: like it looked like they were going through something.
2: Oh,
0: and TMZ has a headline that says, "Told you there was no tension. Here's the video to prove it." It's basically them doing a little bit of damage control. They're reaching out to the folks to say, hey, man, there was nothing going on. Mm-hmm. It seems that Rihanna and ASAP were in a tense conversation, but they partied the night away at the after party, and they were not in any kind of heartache.
1: All right.
2: But we saw the other videos and pictures, too.
0: Well, there's something that's a little bit further. We did see that, but they are saying that there was nothing to see.
1: Mm-hmm.
0: Some people call it gaslighting or whatever. But there is a woman by the name of Nicola Hickling who has a company called Lip Reader, and she's the person who pops up when people are having conversations, and she can tell you what it was that they were saying. And she has spearheaded this innovative technology, basically, that empowers people who are in investigative work or people with hearing impairments.
1: Okay.
0: So according to Hickling's analysis, Rihanna said to Rocky, "You don't care for me, do you?" To which he replied, "Are you for real? You crazy. Can't see you. Cap, cap." Hickling noted that she then said, "Get out. I can't be around you." Before she laughs mockingly at him, and he says, "I'm done here," and she shot back, "You're done? I'm done. I'm tired. Now you're done. You can go drop me now." And Rocky ends the conversation by saying, you trying something, I see that. And the body language expert also weighed in and said she observed that Rocky and Rihanna's exchange I guess she had her eyes fixed on Rocky with determined focus, looking straight ahead. He was caught in her gaze and he couldn't escape it. So the direct eye contact is fearless, suggesting she is challenging him to give her an answer that's acceptable. So she's like, she shakes her head side to side, clearly unhappy with what his response was. And her quizzical expression, combined with narrow eyes and slightly pursed lips, signaling that she is looking for answers, not excuses, and he is not winning with his part of his conversation.
2: Dude.
0: There was tension there. There was some argument. And she, this lady here, says it all stemmed. The body language changed when he was talking to that random woman on the red carpet.
1: Yeah.
0: A little too long. Mm-hmm. And she kept looking back at him like, hello, I'm over here. What are you doing over there with that chick?
1: Mm-hmm.
0: So and looks like there was a there.
2: And there was also that limo picture. I'm not a lip reader expert or a body language, whatever, but I saw them sitting way far apart from each other and looking at each other, and Rihanna looked like she wanted to kill him.
0: Body language boo says Rihanna's chin was jutting forward, a gesture often associated with pride, so that might indicate why she was a little bit miffed that lady had all of ASAP's attention.
1: Mm-hmm.
0: She is not smiling at all, which suggests that she is not interested in any kind of jokes or deflection. She just wants direct answers. Rocky's eyebrows are raised in a triangular shape, communicating his distress because Rihanna don't play.
1: Right. Do you want to know the blind item saying about this situation?
0: What? Is she pregnant and she's upset?
1: No, not at all with that. The blind items are saying, allegedly, that chick he was talking to, he still pays for her condo. And Rihanna found out about it.
2: No way.
1: That's what they're saying.
0: The random lady that he was talking to on the carpet?
1: Not so random to you.
0: I was just looking at her and I was like, that's just some random lady he's talking to.
1: It's not. There's a past there. That's why.
2: And he's currently still paying for it?
1: That's what the rumor mill is saying.
2: Nah,
0: that's them blind items, man. I'm telling you, Meredith, you better get off them blind items.
1: Why? Don't you want to know the backstory?
2: If you got Rihanna, I would highly doubt you're paying for another woman.
1: Yeah, talk to Jay-Z then. You know, he had Beyonce and there's that whole situation.
0: Well, but it's different, though. Mm-hmm. And I hate to point this out because it's going to make me seem like I'm down with the scumbags. But I will say that Jay-Z and Beyonce's deal is different than ASAP's. Rihanna is Rihanna, first of all.
1: Mm-hmm.
0: It's top status for everybody.
1: Yeah.
0: Even baby weight, whatever. Rihanna is still Rihanna. You know what I'm saying? And she's a billionaire. And she's Rihanna.
1: Yeah.
0: Like, you know, Jay-Z and Beyonce are a little bit more close.
1: Look what happened to Shakira. Status. Look what happened to Shakira. It happens.
0: I can't see ASAP out there risking losing mommy of his kids, family, security, love, and Rihanna.
1: He just kept her on the payroll.
0: Over some regular smegula lady.
1: Right, but he just kept her on the payroll, just paying that, allegedly, that whole situation.
0: So is that lady like an assistant or something? Because if that's it, then maybe we can accept that.
1: I have no idea, but...
0: Anybody about to mess around with Rihanna?
1: Imagine if, you know, there is a pass there, and I'm with my man, right? And then I see you kiki and have fun, you know, she's laughing at your jokes or whatever's going on, you have a moment.
0: While you're over there doing red carpet
1: and
0: interviews.
1: Then I get pissed and then I go on the bus with you and then I'm like, you don't even care about me, do you? That, hello, puzzle pieces coming together.
2: All this teaches me is that billionaire or not, all girls are jealous out here. I'm just saying.
1: All girls are jealous?
2: Yeah, everybody get jealous. You are not too rich to get jealous.
0: Out of 863, we about to get some Rihanna music.
1: We've been waiting.
0: Because if she's angry, then she's going to go in and say, press record.
1: Yeah.
0: She's going to go in there and crank out one of them joints.
2: It says that ASAP was talking to Giovanna Engelbert, a fashion designer, and she was talking to Rihanna first, people reaching.
1: Okay. Mm. Now, these are just the rumors.
2: Body language definitely show that she was mad. Mm-hmm.
0: Listen, Rihanna was outside, and she's like, when I'm outside, ASAP, you are my accessory. You stand right here. Don't you go nowhere.
1: But let's not pretend like all relationships are perfect. I mean, of course, you get into arguments every now and then. So maybe this is just an average kind of normal argument. Who knows?
2: If they're saying they're all right, they're all right.
1: Okay.
0: Yeah, that's what
1: just
0: they say.
1: Just believe the PR.
0: That's exactly
1: people.
0: What the PR people want you to believe.
3: 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The real thing is coming up at 6 o'clock. 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
7: Yo, if you've ever been in a car wreck, you know it's instant chaos. 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

0: I walk in and Rich is carrying a broom.
1: Well, I and not
0: stole the broom. Hold on. From somewhere.
1: You need to give me more credit than that. I got three brooms.
0: Why? I don't understand why we got
1: my, three. My little broom in here.
0: Why? Know, okay? Why?
1: This is old school. This is the different bristles. I got my black one right here.
0: Okay, and, you're hitting the lights. Okay, yeah, don't do that.
1: You know, I got my black one here.
0: Okay, then, but why? Why do it? Why do it? Why? Pan. Why?
1: Well, over the weekend, I guess in true Beasley fashion, they got rid of the cleaning crew, so I had to clean all the food this morning. But also, the Knicks swept the 76ers, so you know, I got a large array of brooms that I've been able to, you know, use this weekend because the Knicks and six, you know what I'm talking about? Actually, Knicks and four.
0: Yeah, okay. Knicks and six.
1: I mean, everything is Knicks and six. You know, we're going to win, but we swept the 76ers, so now we got all these brooms that we
0: right.
1: can use.
0: Yeah.
2: What the hell is going on?
0: Dum-dum over here has decided, okay, he could have brought one broom in here and be like, the Knicks swept. But he brought three because he's dumb. The New York Knicks.
1: Well, we need different kind of brooms.
0: Sweep means they
2: we
0: knocked him out.
2: Tampa, right?
0: Yeah, we do.
1: Yeah, but I'm still allowed to go for the Knicks.
0: I mean, he's off. Yeah.
2: What's going on with the Knicks?
0: They won their series, and the other team didn't win any, so they were swept.
1: We didn't just win. We swept them.
0: So that's why they say it's swept, because right. they bring the brooms out. But Dum Dum brought three brooms in here. And I thought it was going to be an easy question, like, all right, yeah, we swept. The Knicks swept the Sixers. And it's like, no, see, you got to break it down, see, it's science. Yeah,
1: so we need different kind of brooms.
0: Okay.
1: You need your one with the dustpan.
0: All right, there we go.
1: And you need your one to, you
0: need
1: know,
0: all of
2: the
0: them.
2: Regular the mini one.
1: And right. then you got to get the small one with the old school bristles.
2: Those old school all right. bristles.
0: Okay. All right. Shout out to Jalen Brunson.
1: Shout out Kat, too. Okay.
0: I'm shouting out the player that I like. All right, tell me, I can't shout out a player.
1: No, okay, you can, but everybody.
0: I thought
1: good.
0: I could. You're I'm good. Trying.
1: Josh
0: all right,
1: Hart.
0: All right,
1: we got to shout out Josh Hart.
0: We don't need the whole roster.
1: Jose Alvarado.
0: There's one guy who's like a playoff king, and that would be Brunson. That's what I'm saying. He's a beast.
2: Yeah. Okay?
1: But hey, Knicks tape. All this. If you need a broom, I got one for you.
0: Okay. Yeah. All right. There we go.
1: Got you.
0: You good now? You good?
2: That's all right,
0: Meredith. So this is a part of basketball. Basketball playoffs are going right now. And so that means that some people are going home while other people are going to play forward.
2: Right.
0: And that would mean the Knicks are moving on.
2: Right.
0: And they're going to play the result of the Cleveland Cavaliers and the Detroit Pistons. Mm-hmm.
2: That's basketball?
1: Yeah.
0: That's basketball.
2: Okay.
1: So if you need me to sweep anything, I got enough brooms for you today.
2: I have stuff you can sweep.
0: There you go. Yeah. You can sweep your way right around.
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17: Good morning. Traffic is moving pretty well around Tampa Bay. We are seeing the volume start to build on I-4 westbound between the Polk Parkway and County Line Road. And again from Thanonasasser Road to Branch Forbes Road. But there are no issues causing significant delays around Tampa Bay. Interstates, bridges, major intersections are clear. Keeping you updated, I'm Schreiner.
18: Good morning, Tampa Bay. Temperatures in the 70s on this Monday morning. It is warm and humid out there. That's how we're going to stay this afternoon. High temperatures in the low 90s. Lots of clouds coming in off the Gulf, leading to only periods of hazy sunshine. Still, it'll feel like it's in the upper 90s to near 100. A couple folks east of 75 may see a pop-up shower. Better rain chances move in on Tuesday. I'm meteorologist Greg Deep, Tampa Bay 28 and Wild 94.1.

0: All right, Freak Show, Wild 94.1. Anytime I see Britney Spears in front of my screen, I immediately think Meredith. Because yes. Meredith understands Britney more than we do. Mm-hmm. When we see Britney being crazy, she sees Britney being a free spirit.
1: Yeah.
0: When we see her looking disheveled, she sees her concentrated.
2: You defend her the most.
0: She defends her insanely. So I will just tell you this little good nugget of news. Britney Spears said that she is now, after going through and pleading guilty to the DUI case, she said this was a blessing in disguise because she is now on a spiritual journey.
1: Aww.
0: She shared an Instagram post featuring a baby snake.
1: Mm-hmm.
0: And it said, I'm a snake. No, it said, snakes symbolize good health, high consciousness, and pure luck. She called the difficult period a blessing and said she's grateful for the new people and support system she has found along the way.
2: Yeah, okay. And she just left rehab too, so it's good to see Britney on the right
0: this
2: path.
0: This makes me throw up.
1: Yeah.
2: No, like, she's actually putting in the work to get better, it feels like. She just left rehab.
0: I'm a person who loves me some Jesus.
1: Right.
0: Okay? I do. I adore me some Jesus. Mm-hmm. Did a lot for me. Okay? Still does. Want to do it. But the people who... Okay, so we went to this event. A whole bunch of us went to the opening of the Sapphire this weekend.
1: Yeah.
0: And so it was amazing night. But it was like, you know, everybody wants to stay out a little bit.
1: Mm-hmm.
0: So we went to Penthouse, you know. And so everybody, you know, all different types.
2: Very
0: Everybody's
2: godly.
0: Like, hey, you know,
1: yeah.
0: Like, yeah. But so we go to Penthouse and, you know, I see friends there. We brought folks there. People who work there are like, yo, y'all must have went to Sapphire tonight because everybody was dressed up, whatever. Mm-hmm. So one of my friends is on her new journey, right? And had drinks all night, had a great time. Said, hey, man, everybody said we're going to Penthouse. She's like, oh, I ain't never been in Penthouse, blah, blah. So she's all for it.
1: Right.
0: Got 100 dances, like throwing singles all night. Text me the next morning, which is Sunday, Mother's Day. And says, hey, I'm just leaving church. I just want to say thank you for, you know, showing me all around, blah, blah. I had to pray for those strippers last night.
1: My God.
0: And I was like, what are you praying for? You know, they made millions last night. Like, what, you praying for them?
1: Well, yeah.
0: Like, it just, people go to a little too extra when it's like they going through stuff. It's like, all right, I get it. But you went to a strip club because you wanted to go turn up.
1: Yeah, but
0: now it's got to be a issue. It's a little hectic.
2: Everybody gives their service to the Lord a little differently. You mm-hmm. know what I mean? Like, she was doing the
1: Plus,
2: Lord's
1: work. Plus,
2: she
1: doesn't work. Go as often as you guys do. So she felt bad about it, obviously.
0: You had to pray for him the next morning.
1: Yeah,
0: I'm like, she felt bad
1: for the women working there.
0: You got lap dances. How you praying for them? You should be praying for yourself.
1: Well, that's why she went to church.
0: You got lap boogie. Like, I watched you go back there with several big booty ladies.
1: Mm-hmm.
0: So how you praying for them?
1: Because she,
0: they might be praying for you.
2: She wanted to give her tithes.
1: Before that, she was enjoying herself. But then once she sobered up, she was like, you know what? Not only am I going to pray for myself, but for everybody else that was there as well.
0: I don't know. I let me tell you, I seen a lot. I pray a lot.
1: Yeah.
0: I ain't praying for nobody. I was happy for them. I'm like, they're making a lot of money.
1: That's because you're used to it. She's not used to that life. So she wanted to repent.
0: She got a lot of booties.
2: Wait, listen.
0: She got a lot of booties. She got a lot of booties taken back, though.
1: Right, but now you're telling them.
2: I guess
1: she's trying to go to church to kind of, you know, erase what happened the night before, and you're just like, oh, I saw you out there.
0: It's like the ex. I had an ex girlfriend back when I went to like the hectic church in Tallahassee when we were in college,
1: mm-hmm.
0: and we used to like, you know, we were college kids, so you go out on Friday, Saturday night, you get it
1: Having
0: in,
1: fun.
0: Have a great time.
1: Yes,
0: but Sunday morning, it was one of the reasons why we broke up because she was one of the folks whose dad was a pastor, who knew what she wasn't supposed to be doing. And so she would be fine on Friday.
1: Mm-hmm.
0: Saturday, she'd be like with you. But Sunday, that guilt would hit her.
1: Of course.
0: And she'd be laid out at the altar. And I'm sitting over there like, oh. Then she looking back
1: Poor
0: at me like,
1: baby.
0: She's sitting back looking at me like, you're not going to come down here for what we did Friday. And I was like, girl, you such a snitch in front of Jesus. Like, why don't you just get up? Well, come on back over here with the drunk folks. What are you doing over there? And she be out there just laid out like, I'm sorry.
2: Listen,
0: I'm like, yo, guilty people really mess with my nerves.
2: If the Lord is what people need.
1: The Lord.
2: Mm-hmm. To go to the strip club the night before, or in Britney's case, to get over what she's getting over and, you know, her alcoholism and the drugs. I think you need to just accept it and just be happy.
1: It's a good start, at least.
0: There we go. All right. Well, that's a good start.
1: Yeah.
0: Just to let you know, Britney Spears
1: makes
0: is on,
1: her feel better.
0: She's on a journey.
1: Yes, she is.
0: A spiritual journey.
1: It's a long journey for her.
0: Praying for her cups, ice, and liquor.

0: how strange Lil Wayne was or is, he was still one of the GOATs for us. He gave us lyrical, he gave us shows, he gave us performances that made us like, oh my Lord, we did just see something special. Mm-hmm. This weekend, and I know I said this on social media, for anybody who follows me, you've seen me say it. I posted it up, I put a couple pictures, and I was like, I'm officially old now. And it hit me this weekend because I watched 3 days of Rolling Loud online streams and everybody's stuff.
1: Yeah, so did I. It's a lot. It was packed.
0: Packed is one word.
1: Yes.
0: It was a lot.
2: You don't like the performance?
0: There were a few that I enjoyed. As Lil Boy looked like Riley from the Boondocks, I liked him. Mm-hmm. He looked like he was a little Karate Kid from like little Jaden Smith.
1: Yeah.
0: Back in the movie. I liked him.
1: About North?
0: I don't want to pick on kids.
1: Right.
0: Like, you know, like she's, Kanye's kid, you know, like, but
1: she's a part of the lineup though.
0: She performed.
2: She was a special guest for Molly Santana.
0: She performed, but for Too Smiley, all these people. I'm not talking about YK Nees. YK Nees, Boss Mandilo did regular sets.
1: Yeah.
2: Okay.
0: They have a rule that apparently if you are a rapper, you don't have to say your lyrics on the stage. and I'm like, okay. If I'm out here in a festival with dirt and I'm fighting all the elements and everything to see you live,
1: yeah,
0: I kind of want to see you live. The 88% of the people who are up there, mm-hmm, just did their ad libs.
1: Oh, that was
0: like it? They played the record.
1: Oh,
0: and then they did the punchlines like your hype man very would lazy. Do, and then everybody else just sang. So it was like,
1: that's weird.
0: I was like, oh my God, like, because people weren't even putting. Because I wasn't going to pick on Northwest, but Northwest, like, people were writing under the comment section saying, you know, your dad is going to be proud of you, but you might want to start singing along with the words.
1: Yeah.
0: And other people were like, you leave that girl alone. She a baby. And they're like, she on the stage. Like, she can catch this review.
1: But if it's your first performance.
0: It ain't her first performance. She been on stage with her dad. But it's common now.
1: Her first baby with this, by herself.
0: I mean, but she was up there with folks. She wasn't just by herself.
2: Oh. She's still 12. We're forgetting she's still 12 years old.
0: She's still a young kid. That's what I'm saying. Like, but her not being up there or being up there by herself, those ain't the excuses. She's just young. But she's in a space where these artists now, mm-hmm, are not trying to perform the song. That ain't the home run for them. Like most people, like when we said Wayne, I walk off the stage like, oh, I nailed that, I killed it, I blah blah blah. They kill it when they could say, oh, I screamed this much. I got people. They count really well. Like 1, 2, 1, 2, 3, let's go. And I was just sitting there. I was like, oh, my God, if I talk about this on the air, I'm going to sound like an old head. Mm-hmm. But guess what? I'm old. I'm going to welcome it because, man, these shows were horrible.
2: Mm-hmm. Yeah, it's more about the turn up nowadays. There's no more showmanship. People aren't doing like production.
1: Big performance.
2: It's very basic. Yeah, nowadays.
0: But they dressed up like costumes. Like one dude had on a dress. And I was like, well, I've seen Lil Uzi do that, but he was like, you know, I'm on the GA stage. I should be out there because I wore this for that. I could turn up. And I was like, I don't think that's helpful. And then there was one dude who had shoulder pads on and big, like, you know, Frankenstein shoes on. That was Too Smiley.
1: Okay.
0: And he was out there. He's just a screamer as well. And then Nine Vicious.
1: Who's that?
0: You just got to look these people up, Meredith. I couldn't tell you a song.
1: What's his name again?
0: His name is Nine Vicious. And Nine Vicious was out there hitting him with the shimmy.
1: Oh, there he is.
0: And it was, I mean, they said he had the best set out of all of the sets. But I got to tell you, I saw Don Toliver.
1: Yeah.
0: That was a good one. Mm-hmm. I saw Playboi Carti. Mm-hmm. Playboi Carti was out there risking his life. Upon the structure and everything else, because he was hanging off of that. NBA Youngboy didn't show up. Mm-hmm. So a lot of people were upset about
2: which
0: that.
2: Which was huge.
0: Yeah, because he's one of the headliners or whatever. But it was a lot, yeah, man.
1: They're saying that Nine Vicious is the new generation Young Thug.
0: Yeah. But he don't know his songs either.
1: No one's saying.
0: Nobody sang their songs, man. I was just like, all right, I know I sound like old head and I just have to say it out loud. Damn, dog. Do your songs.
2: Nah, there's validity to what you're saying. So, like, did you see a difference between Playboi Carti's performance and everybody else's that you named before? Because even Playboi Carti had a little bit of production during his.
0: The production elements was fine. I'm just saying, people sing along with all of the songs. He knew his songs.
1: Mm-hmm. Yeah.
0: They wanted to be the hype man, and that was the rule. I said, I think I put it up on one of the stories. I was just like, yo, man, these kids don't want to be the artist. They want to be the hype man.
1: Maybe they're not getting the mentorship like you used to get back in the day, where it's you need to put on a show, or they don't have the backing, maybe.
0: They don't care.
1: They don't care. Well, let's just read some of the text messages that are coming in out of the 813. I'm calling BS. Michael Jackson performing live at 11. So, yeah, this generation is cooked if they can't even sing their own stuff. Out of the 941, Too Smiley is nothing but nails on a chalkboard for your beat and speed up. Chipmunk gibberish, literally just lyrics.
2: Bow Wow was out there 12 killing it. Another person.
0: The little boy, I got to show you this little boy. If you ever watched Boondocks and you see little Riley, the boy was, but he put on a show, his showmanship. Like, I ain't know his music. He, you know, he was punctuating it with like a couple other like things. He wasn't doing a lot of singing, but he was wilding out and he was like flipping on the ground and doing all something. Then one girl went out there. I don't think she had ever, they said this was like her first show.
1: Okay.
0: And she was rolling around on the ground where her DJ was like, girl, you all right? Girl, mm-hmm. girl, you, I mean, because she was, it seems like she had got too much to drink backstage. And so, you know, she didn't pace herself. So she went out there and you heard people videotaping her saying, what, somebody need to get her manager.
1: Uh-oh.
0: Like while she's on stage, because she just walked out and they were like, so-and-so. And she said, yeah! And then just hit the ground. And they were like, that ain't in the show. That ain't in the show.
2: I don't mean to laugh, but
0: that ain't in the show. Yeah. That wasn't it.
2: But they don't, you don't even know.
0: She wasn't right. And they were like, and then her DJ was like, girl, what is wrong with you? And it was like live where everybody was hearing it. So it's amazing to see, because it was a throng of a million young slam dancing raging kids who were all out there to see people not perform for $1,000 ticket.
2: And people are paying bread.
1: Yeah,
2: for
1: so much money.
0: Like, I had a couple people who needed tickets, so I was trying to get them for them. And I'm like, you know what? I'm like, because it was somebody who's a good friend of mine. And I'm like, they're sold out. I'm like, they got them priced like crazy. It's like $2,000 to get out there for a 3-day pass now because it's sold out. And so I was waiting for the thing to fall. And it didn't fall. So they definitely made their money. But I don't think they had to pay out what they normally would pay for a Miami or for L.A. because all these young acts, I think they just up there for peanut butter sandwiches.
1: That's crazy. Yeah,
2: I agree. I was going to go, but after watching the first couple of days,
1: I was like,
2: you know what? I'm kind of glad.
0: I swear on everything holy, I wouldn't go to that show if you paid me. Yeah. I'm like, bro, everybody was dirty, nasty, and then the songs had no hooks. Yeah. It was like no words. It would have been 3 days. I'm like, hell no.
2: You can see that Friday on Scary Yankee.
0: That's just terrible. I mean, I honestly found a concert we were better than. That's all I'm saying.
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0: Scary Yankee Fest is coming next year.
3: You work every day for that bag, and somebody's trying to take it. Actually, a bunch of people.

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16: Heavy volume on I-4 westbound from Memorial Boulevard to County Line Road, and then again from Alexander Street to McIntosh. I-4 also slows on the approach to 275, and 275 south in Tampa slowing between Fowler and Sly Avenue. In Manatee, we have an accident on State Road 70 eastbound at 15th Street. Keeping you updated, I'm Schreiner.
17: Good morning, Tampa Bay. Temperatures in the 70s on this Monday morning. It is warm and humid out there, and that's how it's going to stay this afternoon. High temperatures in the low 90s. Lots of clouds coming in off the Gulf, leading to only periods of hazy sunshine. Still, it'll feel like it's in the upper 90s to near 100. A couple folks east of 75 may see a pop-up shower. Better rain chances move in on Tuesday. I'm meteorologist Greg D. Tampa Bay 28 and Wild 94.1.
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4: All right, your confession this morning is about Snoop. And it says, Dear Freak Show, my son has caused me to do snooping after such great progress over the last year. We made a deal. After he stopped vaping and promised me that he'd lay off the Mary Jane until he's of drinking age. He's just turned 18, so I've given him some leeway. He's been hanging with some of his graduated teammates and going to some of their college parties. They were seniors last year, so he still hangs out with them. I know he's had beer. He's admitted that to me, but I'm more alarmed about the girls. One in particular that he has met and has been direct messaging. She's 24 years old, and my son and her seem to know each other really well, per their messages. I'm able to see his messages, and that's how I'm able to snoop, and I stopped doing so to give him some modicum of privacy. I told him that I didn't like the age separation between the two of them, with him just turning 18 and her being damn near time to graduate college. He said that he would stay away, but still is in full pursuit of this girl. And she is open to be pursued because her messages back say that she's into him as well. I don't know if I should keep sneaking and looking into this information so I could be in the know, or if I can just let him do what he has to do and stay in an advisory position to try and stay in the know with my son. I don't get that last part.
5: Keeping up with your kids in general, I mean, with their cell phone.
4: Trying to give them space. That's what you said. What were you saying?
5: Keeping up with your kids in general, just to make sure that things are okay, especially if they're living in your house. I feel like that's okay. Just like a little check-in, but constantly reading somebody's text messages and snooping in on them and just, I mean, I.
4: Something you would do when you're 13 or 12.
5: Yeah. Even as a parent, I just feel like it's just too much when they're 18 years old. Like, why are you reading every single thought message that comes out of this? I mean, he's 18.
4: Well, I mean, he is. He's 18 now, and she's giving him some space. I like what she said about him following the rules, and so she gave him a little bit more grace. But now that she's seen an issue,
5: yeah,
4: like there's an older girl, and with older girls, there's older play and you know, stuff. So now she's concerned because, like, you're fresh into 18.
5: Right.
4: I don't know if you really need, I mean, okay, we talked about this before. I think it might have been the reverse where it was a girl who had an older guy and everybody was like, no, no, no. But this seems to be the opposite, where we're not really that mad

0: about 24 years old and 18.
1: I would be upset about that.
2: Because when you said that, it's like 24 and 18, I was like, my man. Like, legit, I'm just being honest. And I know a lot of parents aren't going to want to hear this, but the kid is 18. Unfortunately, that means he is an adult. And as much as you don't,
1: they think they're adults.
0: Yeah. Like, I mean, legally, yeah, but not mentally.
1: Yeah.
0: Somebody who was 17 2 days ago and now's 18 isn't brilliant.
2: But when you were 18, you were doing things and talking to people that you shouldn't have either.
0: Mind you been.
2: Yeah, but I'm just saying, like, and I'm sure she did too. I think we need to let these kids grow up the same way like we grew up. You need to give them a chance to kind of make these mistakes and do stuff. Well, I understand parents don't want to hear that, but...
1: Here's the difference, though. I was out of my mom's house, and I know that this sounds weird, but that way I had a little bit more freedom, you know, to do stuff like this, and she wasn't breathing down my neck. If I'm still sleeping at my mom's house, there's a little bit of a respect factor. I would be concerned if my 18-year-old son was dating and talking to a 24-year-old woman.
2: I get that.
1: I mean, there's different expectations there. And what does a 24-year-old girl want with an 18-year-old?
2: I think the fact that he still lives in your house, yes, you do have merit to say something. But I think looking through his text messages is an invasion of privacy.
1: Yeah.
2: Because that's something that he should be able to do without having his parents look. Because if you keep on looking, I guarantee you're going to be disappointed because you're going to find out a lot more than what you have.
0: If we take this kid out of his parents' home and put him on a college campus as a freshman.
1: Mm-hmm.
0: You're 18, 19, whatever. Mm-hmm. And he's at the CAF and bumps into a 24, 25-year-old who's like, hey, you dropped your book. And then they start talking and they kick it. We wouldn't be alarmed.
1: I would.
2: No, not
1: I
2: at
1: would.
2: All.
1: I would. I don't know one in my whole life, a 24-year-old woman that wanted anything to do with an 18-year-old fresh out of high school, could potentially still be in high
2: school. It's happened.
1: Like, that is such a turnoff.
0: We live in
2: Tampa.
0: I'm not American.
1: A 24-year-old, she's not even in college. She's out. She graduated. She might be getting her master's.
2: You know how many of these kids at UT I see out with some old-ass men? Like,
1: right,
2: I'm
1: but
2: just
1: that's
2: saying.
1: My point. But the reverse, a 24-year-old girl with an 18-year-old boy is weird.
0: Depending on if he wanted him bigger. You know, one of them LeBrons or one of them big bodies tight ends or whatever.
1: She
0: said ball players, so teammates. So I don't know if he's a big boy.
1: It's still weird.
0: I don't know. Okay, so parents who are out there, if this flip of it, and where you have a guy who is 18 years old and he is, you know, canoodling out there with a 24-year-old, is that something you got to put the pause on or...

0: boobie.
1: All right, Freak Show, got your calls coming in here. Mom is basically starting to snoop again because the son is now 18. Seeing messages back and forth between a 24-year-old girl and him has her invested again. Someone else said after they hit ninth grade, you got to let them spread their wings. Mm-hmm. Someone else out of the 561 says 18 is the new 13. Guide his ass to not make some mistakes.
2: And
3: guiding is good.
2: Out of the 727, my twin girls are 19. My eldest girl is 20. As hard as it is, all you can do is advise and hope they listen. The life we want for our kids may not be the life that they want. Let them make mistakes and grow up.
1: 352 yeah. says we got to stop the double standard. I have both sons and daughters. I'm not having it at all.
3: Yeah, I mean, there's a few text messages where it's just kind of common, I guess, in their household where they were a young man and then they would date somebody that was much older. But I'm not, I don't know.
1: I got Darius in Tampa. Hey, Darius, what's going on?
4: Hey.
1: Well,
4: I'm confused because in the letter, it says that she's okay with him drinking, but yet he can't date nobody older.
3: Yeah.
1: Yeah, she said he admitted that he had had beer.
4: And she was okay with that.
1: I don't think she said it was okay with it. I think she was happy that he had told. Like, I happy that he had admitted it. You know, I mean, at 18, I think I'd had a beer. I definitely had a beer. I had some Bruins fun too.
3: Those are two different things. I mean, trying something and then going after somebody that's 6 years older than you.
1: You're breaking the law, and it's not something that she can advise or even, you know, permit. But him telling her is probably part of the honesty thing, and that's good. However, the other side of it, a 24-year-old woman, now you're talking about you can mess around, have a baby. Or disease, or be in some situation, or run away from home. I don't know. I mean, some 24-year-old stuff can make you run away from the house.
2: I think what his point is like, you can't pick and choose where you decide to let your child be an adult. Is that what you're trying to say?
4: Yes.
2: All right.
3: Say it.
1: All right. Well, Rich said it for you. All right. Talk to you later. There we go. All right. That's Alex is on the phone. What's up, Alex?
5: What's going on, Freaks? First time caller.
1: Hey, first time caller. Welcome to the Freak Show. What are we thinking here?
5: The mama's a hater. I'm going to be honest with y'all.
1: A hater?
5: Mama's being a hater. Mama's a hater. Because I'm with Rich. When I first heard, 18 with a 24-year-old, my boy, what's going on? So I couldn't even disagree with it because I'm a father as well. Mm-hmm. I got older kids. And when my son started dating, I went upset. Hey, do you, son. You're going to learn, though, but do you.
1: Okay, so the age gap didn't do anything for you as far as if your son says, hey, Dad, I got this 24-year-old on the line. I'm 18.
5: Not really. For me, it's a learning process with him. You're either going to like him older or you're going to like him at your age.
1: Now, what about if your daughter steps up and says, hey, Dad, listen, there's this guy, he's 24. I know I'm only 18.
5: Oh, me and him fighting. Me, him, and my sons are fighting. It's over with. It's different, though. It's different. I'm with Meredith. Moms look at their boys differently. Dads look at their girls differently.
1: Mm-hmm. I get it. I you want to protect them. I know. But that double standard does ring out because a lot of people are texting. If it was the opposite, if you reverse it, blah, blah, blah. I'm like, yeah, I get it. I totally get it. All right, bro. Appreciate you. All right,
2: I want to read this text out 941. It said, I graduated at 17 and I was dating a girl that was 32 years old with 3 kids. My grandma was so pissed when she found out a year into it.
3: A year?
1: A year into it. You the 17-year-old stepdad. Come on, bro. You can't do that.
3: But looking back on that, don't you feel like you wasted your time? I know that didn't
1: Who wasted their time?
3: He did. He wasted his youth with... A situation like that.
1: You can see it that way. I understand, but I also understand.
3: He could have been having all the fun, and then he was a stepdaddy.
1: You don't think he had all the fun?
2: That was his choice.
3: I'm sure he had fun for a little bit, but then it gets serious. You got little kids running around.
1: That's against the not against the law because like they said 16 with parental consideration or whatever. But he was enjoying some of it.
3: Yeah, in the beginning, it's fun, and then all of a sudden, it gets serious. It gets real.
1: Yeah.
3: That's what I'm saying. That's when you're just kind of like, what am I doing?
1: He had to start picking up kids from school. And he's like,
3: what? Exactly.
2: He's like, oh, you go here? No, I'm picking up little Reggie.
1: Yeah. Reggie stepdaddy. All right, wait. We got Zoe. Zoe, what up, though?
0: What's up, man? I think mom is trying to shelter this child a little bit, and she needs to let him spread his wings and let him experiment and trust her own judgment on how she raised this child.
1: Ooh. Now, again, I'm going to say the same thing. That sounds profound, and I know you got kids on both sides, so you've experienced some of this, but are we as willing to let them learn and have that forethought if the roles are reversed? If it's our daughter and a 24-year-old guys out there?
0: Hey, I'm going to trust what I did raising her and believe that she's going to make the right decisions.
3: Yeah, of course.
1: Yeah, that's what we would hope. Yeah.
3: That's what you want to do.
0: That's what we're looking. But on the same hand, I tell this is what I tell my kids all the time. It's the games you play. You want to play big boy games and big girl games, then you got to learn from those experiences and move forward from that.
1: Yeah. Yeah, I mean, and you know, the people who texted in, kill them. Yeah, we can't kill them. Yeah, you don't want to go to jail.
0: Because
1: then you can't protect your daughter then if you go to jail killing somebody. So you can't do that.
0: Yeah, it's completely different when you a parent, man. Everybody can talk all this junk that they want to talk. But when you a parent living that situation, then come and talk to me. Because, you know, I've been there, done that, because I got a lot of kids. So. And you know, you just got to trust your own judgment. And thank goodness that my kids have made the right decisions because they've had the guidance of me and their mother. Mm-hmm. You know, so.
1: Yeah, for sure, man. Appreciate you, dog.
3: That's all true. Right,
1: this is insane. It says my baby mama, was 27. I was 19.
2: Damn.
1: That's what I'm saying.
3: Yeah.
1: So things can happen.
3: I would advise against
1: this.
3: That's why
1: text right there is why mom is probably leaning in on these DMs right now. Because she's seeing that.
3: Yeah, but out of the 501 out of Arkansas, it says, I was 19 and ended up with someone 10 years older than me. I wish I had more direction to know that was the wrong decision.
1: See, these are the ones.
3: This is what mom is leaning on, saying,
1: I need to snoop because
3: you don't need to go through all the DMs and you don't need to go through all the text messages. You know what's up.
1: I just don't know if a kid would stop because his mom says stop.
3: No, but
1: after you've had a taste
3: there.
1: Of some, you know, that after a shark gets some blood.
2: Yeah. I think you advise him. That's a tiger, not
1: that's
2: a shark.
1: That's a tiger. But it's a tiger shark.
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1: 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All right, 888-429-0941. 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
23: In Pinellas, we have a crash on 275 South at the Skyway southbound toll plaza. The right lane is blocked and traffic is backed up to 54th Avenue South. In Hillsboro, we have an accident on the Veterans Expressway southbound at Waters Avenue. The right lane is blocked. Traffic is backed up to Gun Highway. And we have an accident on Hillsboro Avenue at Orient Road. Keeping you updated, I'm Schreiner.
24: Good morning, Tampa Bay. Temperatures in the 70s on this Monday morning. It is warm and humid out there, and that's how it's going to stay this afternoon. High temperatures in the low 90s. Lots of clouds coming in off the Gulf, leading to only periods of hazy sunshine. Still, it'll feel like it's in the upper 90s to near 100. A couple folks east of 75 may see a pop-up shower. Better rain chances move in on Tuesday. I'm meteorologist Greg D. Tampa Bay 28 and Wild 94.1.
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27: Duh. When?

0: you doing this morning?
1: Good. How are you?
0: Pretty good. Now, listen, Meredith made these questions, five of them. You got to choose between Rich or myself. Who do you want to battle so you can make some money on a Monday?
1: I'm gonna give
0: you
1: Rich.
0: Come on. Yeah, he tried to give you the subliminal message right there. You didn't buy into that.
1: I heard.
0: Okay. You got five questions. Throw out a guess if you don't know, because that might change the game. Let's go with number one.
2: Multiple choice. What gas do plants use to make food? Is it oxygen, nitrogen, carbon dioxide, or hydrogen?
0: Five. Four. Three.
1: Carbon monoxide?
0: Two. Carbon monoxide?
2: Well, that's not one of them.
0: No, that's not one.
2: That's what she means, though.
0: What? Yeah, that's not the answer.
1: Yeah, it is.
2: Okay. All right.
0: I mean, what? We can't just be like, oh, come on.
2: Okay, number two. What is the capital of Florida?
0: Five. Four. Three.
1: That's
0: happy. Okay, yes. All right. Don't say like you want to take your time. All right, let's try number three.
2: What is 8 times 7?
0: 5.
1: 58.
0: Mm-hmm. All right, now we on a roll. Number four.
2: What is the main language spoken in Brazil? Multiple choice. Is it Spanish, Portuguese, French, or English?
1: Portuguese.
0: Mm-hmm. All right. Now we're coming through. Number five.
2: Humans have 5 senses. Name all 5.
1: Sound.
2: Okay.
1: Touch. Hearing.
2: Mm-hmm.
1: Tasting.
2: Mm-hmm.
1: And vision.
0: Okay, there you go. All right. I ain't want to throw you off with a count. Once you start giving it, I'm
2: the... What'd she say at the end?
0: She said vision.
2: Okay.
0: Yeah, that was the...
2: So she already said...
0: Yeah.
2: That.
0: She said them all.
2: No, she missed one.
0: You sure?
2: Yeah. Yes. She missed smell.
1: No, that's it.
0: Okay. All right, I'm going to put a question mark on that one.
2: Okay. Rich!
3: Okay.
2: Yes.
0: I think she got 4, but we gotta review the tape.
2: Yep. Uh-oh. All right, ready?
3: Okay.
2: Multiple choice. What gas do plants use to make food? Is it oxygen, nitrogen, carbon dioxide, or hydrogen?
3: Carbon dioxide?
2: Mm-hmm.
0: That's correct.
2: Number two, what is the capital of Florida?
3: Tallahassee.
0: Tallahassee. Okay.
2: All right, number three, what is 8 times 7?
0: 5.
3: 56?
0: 56 is correct.
2: Number four, what is the main language spoken in Brazil? Multiple choice. Is it
3: Portuguese?
2: Yes.
0: Okay, Portuguese. Now we're shooting before we even get choices.
2: Yes.
0: Lord, you got 4 and she has 4, what we think.
2: Yeah. All right. Lastly, humans have 5 senses. Name all 5.
3: See, smell, taste, touch, and hear.
2: Yeah.
0: There you go.
3: Boom, baby.
0: That's all 5 right there.
2: All 5.
0: Okay, get off that chair. That chair ain't do nothing to you. Okay, all right.
3: His name is Bob.
0: Okay, all right there. Chiquita, tell everybody what just happened.
1: I did not beat Rich.
0: You did not, so that money stays in. But I do have Busch Gardens passes for you if you want to go. I have Busch Gardens, a 4-pack for you to enjoy with the fam since they're about to get out of school. You want to go, you got them, or you can pay them forward. Somebody else goes, and you could get this cash as it cakes up. What do you want to do?
1: I'll keep the
0: pass. Okay, take them and go out there and have you some fun. All right, you hold on, and I'm gonna get your information off the line, okay?
1: Okay.
0: All right, there you go. No problem. All right, we're at $400 from Fair and Fair Accident Attorneys. Loving that right there. It's a Monday. It's a fun day, so we'll turn up a little bit. 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Let's go, Joey. Oh, yeah, by the way, people are texting in our standards and practices. She said sound and she said hearing, so that's why she didn't get that point right there. So now y'all kept us legit. Now let's move. Let's go.

texts are, y'all are really bad. Like, let Boston Richie live. We don't know if any of those rumors are true. Stop texting me. Oh my, oh, what is that?

0: What I made at school today. Yeah. Like those art pieces out there. Oh, you got some pressure on you now. We'll talk about it on the other side, and we'll turn up. Everybody who's texted us about the code word, that ended Monday.
1: Yeah,
0: Today is the first day without it. Friday was the last one. 22,000 of you wild listeners got $1,000. 37,000 of you with all of our stations, because they put another 12, 13 down the hall. So yeah, we definitely got y'all paid. But now it's over.
1: Yeah, unfortunately. Right.
0: So now we just got, you know, other ways to bribe you. Love.
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0: hazy sunshine. Still, it'll feel like it's in the upper 90s to near 100. A couple folks east of 75 may see a pop-up shower. Better rain chances move in on Tuesday. I'm meteorologist Greg D. Tampa Bay 28 and Wild 94.1.
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0: Freak Show, Wild 94.1 Bay's Party Station. Now, we have some sad news to report. One, Lotto has said that she is retiring from the game. This last album is her retirement album.
1: No one believes you.
0: You don't believe me?
1: No, not at all. She's going to take a break and have her baby and do the mommy thing. And then, you know, when she feels like herself again, which happens to every woman after giving birth, then she's going to get back into the music game.
2: She's building the demand.
0: I'm happy to hear that because I said I didn't like Meg and whatever. Like, I actually like Lotto.
1: Yeah, she's likable.
0: You know, like she has some range. She got some stuff to say, you know. But she also is, you know, with 21 Savage, and they've got plans, and their plans might include a bunch of music.
1: Yeah, so, I like
2: it
1: too.
2: We know why she's doing this and saying this, though. She's only doing this so she can get the bag when she comes back. That's
1: maybe.
0: It. Or she

0: might be, you know, going independent like some people do. They do what they got to do for the label, get all of the stuff out of the way, and then come back and do something with a deal with Empire or somebody like that so they can get a little bit more of the money, you know.
1: I liked her more back in the day when she didn't ask me for $200 for a photo.
0: You are never going to let that go.
1: No. Because I was like, hey, can I take a quick picture? And she was that'll be $200.
0: My
1: like,
0: thing was it what? Supposed to be cash?
1: Yeah.
0: Like, or could you have just pulled out a Venmo or something? Like, because when she asked you, yeah. I thought she was joking. Because she was there to perform for us for Wild Splash.
1: That is correct.
0: And so when she asked you,
1: it was backstage.
0: Knowing backstage you were interviewing her.
1: Yes.
0: So that's why I was like, I think she was joking.
1: It was legit. I was there. It happened
2: to
1: me.
2: She really tried to charge you $200?
1: I was like, okay, I don't have the hustle $200 on me. Maybe maybe I'm just too broke for you.
0: All right. I told you guys I've been against AI since it's come about. And this might be one of the reasons why I'm hating. Because there's a person who posted this video of a girl who is very scantily clad, like little mini skirt,
1: okay.
0: little halter top, lot of skin.
1: Cute.
0: And she's just, you know, showing out for the camera. And then as I watched it, this guy pops on and says, you really think that you are watching a female right here, but this is AI. And he's like, and this is so disturbing because of this. He showed her doing a little spin around,
1: mm-hmm.
0: and then showed a picture-in-picture of a full-dressed man who is the person who is behind it. And it says, and I quote, the man's quote says, my wife thinks we're rich from real estate. She doesn't know that I have 1.3 million subs on OnlyFans thanks to AI.
1: Oh, my God.
0: So AI is the woman.
1: Yeah.
0: And he's doing things on OnlyFans as a woman,
1: mm-hmm.
0: but is a whole.
2: It's just throwing a filter.
0: Married
2: over.
0: Man.
1: That's crazy.
2: Yeah.
0: He's doing people. Everything that the hot girl is doing in the video, but it's AI'd. Like this shows you that the world is about to become evil.
2: Dude, it's not just on OnlyFans. This is on Instagram, too. There was a guy just now. He had a Chinese Instagram account where he had over, I think it was 3 million followers. And it's just.
0: That's the dude where when the filter changed and then they saw.
2: It was an old man.
0: Yeah.
2: And everybody thought that it was an Asian woman.
1: Mm-hmm.
2: And 3 million people flirting with her, saying whatever to her, sending her money. No, it's a man.
1: That's crazy.
0: A man.
2: Yeah,
1: it's a man.
2: I'm telling you, AI right now, anybody could get caught. A lot of the people that you follow right now on Instagram, I guarantee you, you wouldn't even know that they're AI. No.
0: Well, you know, there was a huge purge.
1: Mm-hmm.
0: There was a purge that happened, and we, you know, hopefully the AI people got purged out. I would pray that they did, because if they out here doing that diabolical stuff, that's just nasty. But I told you guys I had hit 666
1: mm-hmm.
0: on my stuff, and I was like, please just have somebody who followed me, just get me off of it. I want 667. I woke up the next morning and I'm at like 66,000 right now.
1: Mm-hmm.
0: I lost like maybe 600 followers.
1: Yeah.
0: And that meant that those were bots because according to Instagram, they kind of explained it and said that Meta has wiped millions of fake and inactive accounts from Instagram in a major purge. But it's affected some people a little bit more egregiously than others. Cristiano Ronaldo, we talk about him all the time, mm-hmm. that he has the most ever. He lost 6.6 million followers.
1: Woo.
0: Now, this affects people because their overall number dictates how much they get paid for their endorsements and stuff.
1: Sure.
0: 4.8 million from Lionel Messi.
1: Wow.
0: Selena Gomez lost another 5.4 million.
1: Mm.
0: The Rock lost 4.8 million.
2: Yeah. But those people have millions and millions.
0: They
2: Ronaldo.
0: Do.
2: Ronaldo they have
0: their
2: billion.
0: Total. They, you know, Ronaldo, according to this, has 666 million, but lost 6.6.
1: Mm-hmm.
0: Kim Kardashian, 347 million. She lost 5.1 million.
1: Well, all these people usually use companies that will
2: bots.
1: Write to make sure that it's inflated a little bit more. So I'm happy that they're cracking down on this.
0: Oh, all right. So I told you guys that if your kids make art pieces and come up with a snotty nose, like, Mom, look, I made this for
1: you. That's what I did yesterday.
0: Right. And you put them into a frame to put them up to treat them like art?
1: I would never throw them all in the trash when
0: you
1: they turn
0: put
1: around.
0: Them. You put you put them in the trash.
1: Well, not yesterday. Yesterday was like Mother's Day, so I'll keep that kind of stuff. But yeah, yeah. When they're not there, I throw out a lot of their art.
2: How long do you keep it till you throw it out?
1: A little bit.
0: Okay.
1: Like it's
0: so
1: like
0: this
1: hours.
0: Is going to make you feel a lot worse because Rihanna is showing off her new tattoo, which is drawn by
1: that?
0: Her kids. Her kids took, she took her kids' doodle.
1: Scribble Scrabble?
0: The Scribble Scrabble and went to this famous guy named Bang Bang.
1: Okay.
0: He's her tattoo artist for the last 18 years.
1: What's his name?
0: Bang Bang
1: would tattoo something like that on Riri.
0: But this, I mean, this guy gets like paid big time.
2: That
0: to
2: looks
0: do
2: like
0: that.
2: What my nephew uses the marker and puts on the wall.
0: Right,
2: the house.
0: Yeah. That's what I'm saying. Yeah. Like so now, now all of y'all, now that this story hits, please believe all of y'all gonna have to like you know take a piece of art.
1: I'm not doing that.
0: Throw it on you. She put it behind her calf, like behind her thigh.
1: She don't want to look at it. That's why.
0: Whatever, but how good would her kid feel seeing mommy
1: no one's
0: put
1: gonna
0: art
1: like that.
0: On her body that's, from what they
1: I've
0: drew?
1: I've seen a lot of stupid tattoos. That's probably up there they're, as one of the dumbest ones.
2: They're gonna look. They're gonna now be proud of it, but then when they turn like 18 and older, and they're gonna be like, "Mommy, those squiggly lines on your leg look
1: she seems
2: ugly."
1: Bored. That's like a bored decision.
0: That is a loving decision or of a great. What if she's like the ultimate mom?
1: That's the dumbest decision. That is a stupid tattoo.
2: I like how sentimental
1: it is. It's not. It's dumb. It is. It's a stupid tattoo. And we've seen a lot of them, okay?
2: You don't even have any tattoos.
1: That's correct. So I'm a good judgment when it comes to this. See a lot of tattoos, and a lot of them are good or cool or unique and all that stuff. That is a unique one, that's for sure.
2: I like it. It's
1: no,
2: sentimental.
1: No, you don't. You're lying to all of us.
0: I think it's very Rihanna, because Rihanna is she's a rebel.
1: She's super stoned or something like that. High when she got
0: Or
1: that.
0: She could just said, you know what? I'm going to do this to make my kids feel special.
1: What? Okay. So here's a good example. My brother-in-law, Aubrey, wrote her name out, and it wasn't like that, but it looks like a child's like, you know, spelling for it. And he got her name tattooed as she drew it, but you can actually read the spelling and it's really cute. And it looks like her writing. That's unique. No, that's special.
0: But it's still Scrabble.
1: That's like,
0: somebody doodling.
2: It may not mean anything to you, but it means something
1: it
2: to her.
1: It doesn't.
2: The same way yours means something to, you know, her uncle and all that.
1: Well, then why'd you get it on the back of your calf? Why don't you just get it where you can see it all day?
0: Because
1: every day.
0: She's got to spread them around.
1: Yeah.
0: And maybe she's covering up something. That's I don't know. I wanted to say it out there because now when your kid hands you something, I want this in the back of your mind. I want this in the back of your mind because you have to pick something at some point to be like, you know what? This one's going on the fridge. You saw Joey's office back there. He got about 6 or 7 of them things, and they all posted real low, which lets you know that Sophie put them things up.
1: Very cute.
0: So you got to support your kids, Miss I throw them in the trash.
2: Mm-hmm. I don't have my bag today, but in my bag, I have a compartment where I do hold my nieces and nephews' pictures.
1: Yeah.
2: And it's a nice little sentimental memento.
1: Yeah. I mean, now imagine getting 25 a day. What are you going to keep them all?
2: Yeah, put them in a little box. Put them in a storage.
1: No, because then you'll have the whole storage unit will be artwork. Trust me. You have to get rid of some of them. I do keep the really special ones, the holiday ones, or something where it's really cool looking. Yeah, I'll keep those. But other than that, they go straight in the trash.
0: This one is just an update because we told you last week that there was an announcement that Bonnie Tyler, famous old school artist from the 80s, went through a surgery for her intestine or something. They have her in a coma, according to this report. Her friend Liberto Mielia says that an alarming update that she is in an induced coma and that her health woes first emerged on Wednesday following reports that she had undergone some emergency intestine surgery and was expected to do well. But they have her in an induced coma and she's still in ICU. And so a lot of her fans are out there. Her streaming numbers are up real heavy right now because of her famous hit. You know, I need a hero, but all holding out for a hero, but also her huge hit, Total Eclipse of the Heart.
1: Yeah. Wow. That's
0: yeah,
1: crazy.
0: So, I mean, and just, you know, in pure piss off the YouTube people world here.
1: Love the song.
0: Come on.
1: Hey, hey, hey.
0: Everybody in the Bay Area, sing one out for all you need to do is
3: turn around.
0: Yeah, but now and then
3: I get a little bit lonely and you never
0: sing it out there.
3: Around.
0: Tell them.
3: Turn around.
0: Every now and then I get a little bit into something to turn the feeling, but now
3: turn around.
0: Every now and then
3: I get a little bit.
1: Yeah.
0: And it's the best.

0: We actually turned around by the
1: listen, way. Listen, that I bet you that when people singing and driving,
0: yeah.
1: that was out there. That's for Bonnie. Bonnie Tyler. You, Bonnie. We have no idea if you're gonna, you know, if this is all just fake mm-hmm. and you're gonna be out hacky sacking and rollerblading or whatever. But I wanted to just send up a stream from us
0: yeah.
1: to join in on all of the rays of her streaming numbers on that song.
2: I think I know what we're doing this Friday for sure.
1: I think we already did it.
0: So
1: I don't know what you think.
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27: In Hillsboro, we have a crash on I-4 westbound at Branch Forbes. It's off to the left shoulder, but traffic is backed up to Alexander Street. I-4 west also slow from the Selman Connector to the junction. 275 south through Tampa slow from Fletcher through the junction. Heavy volume on 75 south from Brewsby Downs to Fowler. And a crash on Lithia Pinecrest at Bloomingdale Avenue. Keeping you updated, I'm Schreiner.
28: Good morning, Tampa Bay. Temperatures in the 70s on this Monday morning. It is warm and humid out there, and that's how it's going to stay this afternoon. High temperatures in the low 90s. Lots of clouds coming in off the Gulf, leading to only periods of hazy sunshine. Still, it'll feel like it's in the upper 90s to near 100. A couple folks east of 75 may see a pop-up shower. Better rain chances move in on Tuesday. I'm meteorologist Greg Deep, Tampa Bay 28 and Wild 94.1.
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31: Spread them cheeks, let me see that. Shake that like you out of control. That thing to your throat gets sore. Bend it on down, put your face on the floor. That to your legs can't stand. High freak.

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1: Let's go make some law now. Yeah, yeah, yeah, yeah, some law. I say we go to court.
0: Hooked up by 1-800-ASK-ARY. Now, who's taking the stand?
2: Meredith is being sworn in.
3: But hello.
2: It's time for her to tell us the truth and nothing but the truth. So help you the Lord.
3: So help me, Jesus.
2: Jesus.
3: Baby God.
2: Little no, baby naked Jesus. Jesus. All right. So you get three questions from us, three questions from the audience. You pick your best five. Give us the answer. You can skip one if you want. If you're bold, you can skip that pass altogether, but you only can boomerang one back that you have answered.
3: Okay.
2: Meredith.
3: Mm-hmm.
2: We talked about Rihanna's tattoo.
3: Right.
2: And you don't have one.
3: I'd
2: like to ask, have you ever thought about getting a tattoo? If so, where would you get it?
3: Mm-hmm.
2: And what would it be?
3: I have thought about it before. It would probably be really small and hidden. I've thought about maybe very cliche, but getting like a little heart, like a pink heart or something like that, either on my hip or something where it's hidden. I've thought about getting a microphone since this is what I do for a living somewhere on my body. I also thought about getting like a little chili pepper, like put on my butt.
2: Get a what?
3: Because my chili pepper, like
2: a chili, like a red pepper.
3: Yeah, because my butt is so hot and so fine. You know what I'm saying?
4: What butt?
2: Hey. Yeah, don't do the pepper.
3: I will.
2: Don't do the pepper.
3: I will. Yeah. Oh, or like something to do with my kids, but still, I'm not really into, I don't know. I'm not going to get like my kid's face like on my arm or something like that.
4: You don't
3: that.
4: Put a bumper sticker on a Ferrari.
2: I mean, I'm just saying, don't do it.
3: Make up for the comment that he said.
2: Don't do it. Don't do it. Now that you've listed the things that you're thinking about, don't do it.
3: Nothing in the world would like kind of.
2: You just need to buy some magnets for the fridge and you can get all those things put on your fridge.
3: It just doesn't, there's nothing where I'm like so inclined to pick it. You know what I mean?
2: Okay.
3: Or like it's like a dart. You know what I mean?
4: Gotcha.
2: A spicy pepper.
3: A little chili pepper. Not right on my ass.
2: On yours.
3: It's just so hot. Like that.
4: All right, Meredith. You don't really have a lot of problems with a lot of people. I consider you a very friendly person.
3: Yes.
4: But.
3: I try to be.
4: Who in your life do you wish you could make amends with?
3: Make amends with?
4: Yeah. And why did you guys fall out?
3: Oh, man. If you're on the bad list, like the person I don't mess with or anything like that, I don't want to make amends with you. If there's a reason you're there and I'm good with it, for real.
4: There's not one person?
3: I mean, maybe I could have managed friendships a little bit better college friendships or something like that, or even some high school friends. And there's never really a big fallout per se, nothing huge, but maybe just maintaining friendships a little bit better. That's something I think about every now and then, because I meet people that are still like, even you, O, or, you know, you, Rich, it's, you guys have friends, either elementary school, high school and stuff like that. I do not. I don't have anybody that's really
2: there's nobody who pops up on your Facebook and you're like, no, oh, man, I haven't seen him in a while. I wonder how they're doing. I need to reach out to them.
3: Yeah, not from high school. Maybe like one when I was, her name is Erica.
2: Is that because you moved around a lot?
3: I did move around a lot, but in high school, that's when my mom, middle school and high school, that's where my mom wanted me to kind of maintain my schooling and have a little bit.
4: Stability.
3: Roots, yeah. So that's when we lived in St. Augustine. So maybe there's one where I tried to kind of get the friendship back to where, but she lives up in Jacksonville, it just doesn't work out. So
2: it's hard to be friends with people when you live in a van. It ain't like you could ask them. It ain't like you could ask them to come over and hang out. Like, what are they going to hang out in the back of the van?
3: I sleep above, you know, where they drive. It's really cool. This is like my little den area. It's awesome.
2: All right, Meredith, let's do some insightful stuff here. On the average, let's take the average of 10 times that you have self-soothed, because we discussed that last week. Self-soothing when y'all asked me a question about how many times.
3: Well, that was the most times ever.
2: The most time.
3: Yeah.
2: And so we're going to take an average of 10 times that you've gone the route of double clicking the mouse.
3: Yeah.
2: How many times do you think in an average of 10 times that you go to the toys,
3: mm-hmm.
2: that you actually think and fantasize about your husband? Out of 10 times.
3: Out of 10 times.
2: How many times does Anthony, your source of the lust?
3: Let's see here.
2: Instead of?
3: Maybe like.
2: The Rock.
3: Well, you know, I would say if there's a percentage, I would say maybe 25%. Maybe
2: 25%.
3: 25%.
2: I'm actually proud of that.
3: Yeah.
2: Because I thought you was gonna hit us with a
3: like a zero.
2: You know what I'm saying? Because fantasy is like, you know, it's supposed to be like,
3: yeah,
2: it's not supposed to be the dude that's gonna walk by you in his boxes.
3: Yeah, fun.
2: But I'm glad you got 25% in there. Are you lying to us?
3: No, not at all. No, okay. I would say 25%. But then the rest is, you know. You know, it's fantasy world.
2: Okay.
3: Have a good time. You know what I'm saying? All
2: right. Who would have fantasy? Who would have fantasy?
4: Let's say that for the next.
2: She's like, hey. I'm like, hey, okay. All right. Wow.
3: Other situations.
2: So listen, you've answered three and you haven't used a pass.
3: Right.
2: So that means you guys can now take her through that. All right. 888-429-0941.

0: right, it's the Freak Show. Wild 94.1. Meredith has answered three questions, hasn't used a pass yet. She has all of her screens shut down here, and the questions are coming.
1: Yes. I got one. Out of the 3, 2, 1, Meredith, if Anthony had to sit in on a plead the fifth, what is one question you would want to ask him, and would he plead or answer?
0: Ooh, is there something you've wanted to know that you would? How much do you love?
2: Oh yeah, I'd probably ask him the clicking the mouse question.
1: Yeah, like how many times a week?
2: Yeah, how many times a week? And does he ever fantasize about us together, or is it always like, you know, stuff with whatever else?
1: Like his fantasies?
2: Yeah. Or like his fantasies are.
0: Well, I mean, is there a bad answer to that? Because you're going to learn either way. Yeah. But if you find out it's lesser than what you gave.
2: Yeah, it's fantasy land. He can fantasize about all that stuff as much as he wants. As a matter of fact, I'm happy for that to happen.
0: All right. Out of the 863, it's the end of the school year. So tell us which one of your babies are you more proud of for what they did this school year?
2: So I think I would plead the fifth to this normally, but I will give it up to my daughter, Aubrey. She has been going to tutoring and studying so much more. And with her testing and her scores last week, she has gotten her grades up so much more than at the beginning of the school year. She's been doing a really, really wonderful job with her reading and reading comprehension, math and science. We've really been working hard and she's been taking it seriously. So I'll give it up to her. She's done a good job. I'm very happy and proud of her for sure.
0: Oh, well, awesome. You know, I got to hit us a little mare horn for that. There we go. You go there, Arbrella, out there doing your thing.
2: And I'm going broke paying for tutoring, but that's okay.
0: That's all right. Can't take it with you, Meredith. Can't take it with you.
2: Right, exactly.
0: Can't take it with you. All right, let's see here.
1: All right, Meredith, you talked about 75% of your mouse clicking is fantasy.
2: Right.
1: So I want you to give the top three men in your spank bank.
2: Whoa.
0: Ooh. Wow.
2: Ooh.
0: Wait, is there just men or are they any ladies?
1: I mean, are they like, top three in your spank bank?
2: Well, there's no like particular, you know what I mean? It's kind of like just scrolling, you know what I mean?
0: Oh.
2: If there's no like, I don't type in the person's name and then I get.
1: So what are the three situations?
0: Oh, so you use scroll. Okay, so this is insightful.
2: Yeah.
0: You use scroll when you're looking up sources or you don't use the mental Rolodex?
2: I do. I have a mental Rolodex. But if I have the time, I usually use my mental more than I scroll. But
0: that's what I was wondering.
2: If I do scroll, I'm not looking up a certain person.
0: Well, who's your go-to on the mental?
1: Yes.
2: It would be men and women.
0: Right. Who's your?
2: Your bitch's face.
0: Yeah. Go ahead, Meredith.
2: Yeah.
0: Talk that talk. All right. So who would be your top three on your mental Rolodex when it's time to take yourself to the pound city?
1: I think I know one.
2: What?
1: I mean, you talk about him all the time. I bring up wrestling, Roman Reigns.
2: He's so fun. Yeah, we definitely put him on the list.
0: Who's Roman Reigns?
2: God, he was good looking this weekend, too. Watching him, he was so... Anthony's sitting next to me, and he goes, put on a shirt, Roman Reigns. He was just looking so good. So yeah, Roman Reigns is on my spank bank list.
0: And Roman Reigns is a wrestler. Okay.
2: He can rest.
0: Okay. That's the Uzzah dude?
2: Yeah.
1: Nah, that Uzzah.
0: Whatever. Listen, I don't be knowing them people. You know I don't be knowing them people.
1: He's one of the people in Rock's family. He was a part of the Shield.
0: Okay,
1: long hair.
0: And they related to the other dudes just like the
1: Usos. Usos. I think that's what you're
0: talking
1: about.
0: Yeah, Usos. Usos.
2: Roman Reigns.
0: Yeah. All right, Roman Reigns. All right.
2: Okay.
0: Who else?
2: I just want to show you a picture so you know who I'm talking about.
0: Okay.
2: That's
0: all right, listen, I don't need to see a picture. I know the what the dude chief. Look like.
2: He's so good.
0: He wanted a woosah.
2: Yeah.
1: Who else?
2: Let's see here. I would say Thor. I've used him before.
1: Thor or Chris Hemsworth?
2: Chris.
1: Okay.
2: He's Thor.
1: Yeah.
2: He's Thor.
1: But I just didn't know if it was like him as the person or the actual character of Thor. Yeah. Like it was like a fetish of yours.
2: Right. No. Yeah. He put down that hammer.
0: He doing that hammer. He got that grip on that hammer.
1: All right, so there you go, too.
2: And then I would say, let's see here, maybe like.
0: That means maybe likes. Mm-hmm. You better tell us who flicked that switch.
2: Sydney Sweeney.
1: Hey.
0: So, ain't that it? Your husband's too? Y'all got that in common.
2: He likes her, yeah.
0: Oh, so y'all could just put that up on the screen and both go ham. All right. Okay. All right. You got to flip. Where we at?
2: Okay. So same question for you guys.
0: Which one?
2: If like who do you guys think about?
0: Spank Bang?
2: Mm-hmm.
0: Oh. Oof. Oof. There's a woman by the name of Annabelle Raphael.
2: Okay.
0: Who is a mattress actress.
2: Uh-huh.
0: Who is fire. She's very inky.
2: Okay.
0: She's the reason I like the ink.
2: Inky. Oh, there she is.
0: Yeah, you seen her?
2: Yes.
0: Yeah. She's hard.
1: What's
0: hard.
1: Her name?
0: Hey, man, just give her your answers. Let's see.
1: Yeah, you still got two more to go, bro.
2: That's a lot of tattoos.
0: Yeah.
2: That's a cover.
0: She got a lot of CCs, too.
2: Yeah.
0: Mm-hmm. And they natural.
2: Oh, wow.
0: That's also where you appreciate it, because individuals, everything is. All right. I would say. Kerry Washington has always been one of my like go-tos because I just you get me on an episode of Scandal. It can happen. I will say Helen Mirren.
1: What?
0: it just always has done it for me. I can you know. Helen Mirren has always been something that could get it done.
2: Well.
1: All right.
0: Yeah.
1: All
0: right. What?
1: That's a weird ass list.
0: What do you mean?
1: All right. I'm going to go with.
2: Is that bikini beach photo shoot that she did?
0: When she speaks, I like it. Because I like the accent. I like the thing. But she has a sexuality. I think we were talking about 50 Cent said it.
2: Yeah.
0: 50 Cent was like, dog, don't nobody have a sexuality that Helen Mirren got.
2: She got that riz.
0: She does. She got riz. I'm sorry to be like 50-11. She got it. Well, I like it.
1: You got it. All right. So mine, one always, this woman, ever since I was a kid, she was like my little teen crush. Megan Good. Always.
0: Megan Good, yeah.
1: Always. She's always been fine.
2: Always.
1: Oh, yeah.
2: That's always.
0: She's still fine.
1: Yeah. My other one, and this one's a little bit newer, because I feel like this new season of Euphoria, she got a lot hotter to me. Alexa Demi. She's the Spanish girl that plays on there.
0: I thought she was about to say Zendaya.
1: No, Zendaya's hot, too, but something that this girl that plays Maddie on Euphoria, I think she's so fine.
0: No, I know she's fine, but I'm just Zendaya is cute, but she ain't fine.
1: Yeah, but yeah. Alexa D'Amy, though. Woo! And then last, who is actually a mattress actress, Abella Danger. She fine.
0: Yeah.
1: Like, she
0: She Look did, at her and compare her to my mattress like actress and see which one is the vibe.
2: Oh, wow.
0: She fine, but she... Yeah.
1: The thing is, thing with Abella Danger, though, is like when you talk about yours, like, I feel like she's like out of reach. Like, I feel like with Abella Danger, I feel like I could be at a U Miami game and that girl will be next to me and we'd be chilling watching football. She'd be one of the coolest girls I could chill with. And then right after, she becomes a demon.
0: She's the one that was shown on the Miami game when they did.
1: Dog. I think like she looks like she's so cool, so down to earth, but she's
2: You care about her personality
1: but
2: that much?
0: Yeah, that's what I'm saying. I'm just going off Spank Bank. Yeah. He in here like, if we could write a book together.
1: A little deeper.
0: Like, it's a little deeper.
1: A lot deeper. Oh, yeah.
0: Yeah. I'm going to hit the button now. That's nasty.
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7: In Hillsboro, an accident on I-4 westbound at Branch Forbes Road backed up to Alexander Street. I-4 west also heavy from 50th Street to the 275 junction. And 275 south through Tampa also heavy from Bush Boulevard through the junction. Traffic also slow on 75 south between Bruce B. Downs and Fowler. Keeping you updated, I'm Schreiner.
8: Good morning, Tampa Bay. Temperatures in the 70s on this Monday morning. It is warm and humid out there, and that's how it's going to stay this afternoon. High temperatures in the low 90s. Lots of clouds coming in off the Gulf, leading to only periods of hazy sunshine. Still, it'll feel like it's in the upper 90s to near 100. A couple folks east of 75 may see a pop-up shower. Better rain chances move in on Tuesday. I'm meteorologist Greg D. for Tampa Bay 28 and Wild 94.1.
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The fact that Don Toliver, Playboi Carti, Ken Carson, Boss Man D-Lo, and YK Neese were the only people that I knew on Rolla Loud makes me feel elderly. But I will tell you, they were the only lyrics that were on the three-day weekend. Everything else was just counted. Like, one, two, three. Ah! That's all it is.

0: I was watching one of the streamers that was taking on the Michael Jackson versus Chris Brown. Chris Brown, the 2.0 version of MJ. And he brought out something, and I was like, so profound, I think I should share it.
1: Okay.
0: He said, can you imagine Michael Jackson, who we know who Michael Jackson is and was, can you imagine Michael Jackson selling backstage pictures for $1,000?
1: No.
0: Can you imagine Michael Jackson telling all of them people outside his hotel room, standing on buildings and cars, hey, if y'all just give me $1,000, I'll pose for a picture with you backstage? You would have never been able to accomplish that. They would have never ever left backstage.
2: There would have been no concert, too many pictures.
0: Yeah. That's the one thing that separates the greatness of past to the greatness now. You have access to everybody. I mean, how can you even be excited? You can buy your way in anywhere now.
2: I would even say this. Like, I wouldn't even think about doing that for Chris Brown. But for Michael Jackson, I might actually pay $1,000.
1: It would be way more expensive.
3: Yeah.
1: It'd be so expensive, we couldn't afford it.
0: I don't even think he would put a price on it.
1: No.
0: Because he loved his fans so much.
1: So much, yeah.
3: Don't say that. That's so ignorant. Exactly. So the difference between the two is the fact that there was more people fainting over Michael Jackson than they do Chris Brown.
0: Yeah, you can charge him $1,000 to faint. Well, you want an ambulance? Oh, yeah. You have to do that. All right, anyway, we're coming back with part two. Don't move.
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0: Fire Lounge, which is right on Boy Scout. Big shout out to Stephen Hickey, co-founder, and Chef Taro, both co-founders in this joint. Everybody came out and party, but man, I did not know that the high-end places have some, they got somebody on Fridays and Saturday nights in the ladies' bathroom doing hair.
1: What?
2: In the bathroom?
0: Doing hair. Like, you can have a hair faux pas.
1: Like a touch-up.
0: And go in there and get your hair fixed the bathroom.
1: That's
0: amazing. Like, bro, that's next level.
1: Yeah,
0: I'm like, I mean, I don't know if somebody, I didn't go to the bathroom, so I don't know if somebody in there hooking up fades in the man side. But just that part alone, I was just like, yo, this is different.
1: Yeah.
0: So big shout out to everybody who's out there in that Sapphire Blue, because it was fire.
2: I always wonder why ladies always go to the bathroom together and take so long. And now we know why, because they're doing their hair.
1: Yeah, we take care of one another.
0: Well, I mean, they go in there because, you know, it's gossip. Better being a team, you know. But I'm saying, I ain't never seen somebody in there, like, doing somebody blowout. Like, no. I didn't even ask what they were doing. Just the fact that there was somebody in there dedicated to it.
1: Mm-hmm.
0: Impeccable.
1: That's
0: so,
1: awesome.
0: Yeah, definitely something to look out for. I'm going to have to throw those things up on the social media.
1: My next

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nothing about a conservative regular girl that still can beat a chest. 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Zodiac sign, it must be a Gemini moon, cause we about to go half. 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
1: Oh, and Rolling Loud out in Orlando was turned to the max. Believe that. There was a lot of artists I like was just discovering their music, watching it on. I was watching it on Amazon. But yo, I'm curious to know if they're ever gonna bring some of these like, you know, legacy artists. You know what I mean? The unks that are starting to resurface with their music.

Somebody just texted me from the 813, said, yo, they need to come up with a new festival called Unkfest with guys like T.I. and Luda and all. Actually, that might be a bad, it won't be a bad idea.

0: Appreciate Mitha out in Wesley Chapel sliding with us on the Bay's Party Station, Wild 94.1. It's her birthday, so happy birthday, Mitha. Appreciate you tapping in. It's Joy Franchise here holding you down. Bless up, more life. We here hanging out on Wild.
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0: 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I don't know. It's Wild 94.1 Bay's Party Station. 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

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And we got that wild party mix to light things up at lunch. 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

energized. All right, a lot went on this week. You had Kid Cudi, you had Rolling Loud all weekend, WWE Backlash, so much happening. 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

station, getting a text from the 863 saying, man, I wish Rolling Loud would have brought somebody like a Kendrick Lamar to headline one of the shows. I don't know. I think Kendrick Lamar is out of that price range. His price is probably astronomical at this point. Here's Luther on Wild.

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Snow's Iceman time. That's right. This week it drops May 15th. Curious to know if Drake going to say something in response to KDOT. If he's just going to leave the beef alone and just continue to make great music. We going to find out in just a few days. I can't wait. He's the baby. 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

dropped a song recently that addresses the whole breakup between him and Meg Thee Stallion like a couple years ago, and references that Tory Lanez and DaBaby both messed with her while they were together, and she lied to Party. 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It's up on socials right now. Check it out. It's Tory in the meantime.

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0: 94.1 Bass Party Station with Joey Franchise. And yo, make sure you pull up on me this weekend, Sunday. That's right, plan accordingly, plan early. Come be a part of the Atlanta Dedication Night that we got going on Sunday at Alter Ego. I'll be DJing everything from TLC to Outkast, Future, Luda. Yeah, it's an all Atlanta night. We're going to do it all and do it big. Get all details on my IG at Joey Franchise right now. Dave and Thames with Rain Dance. Let's get the party started.
1: Let's get the party started. 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Friends to lovers need a part to star in. 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
27: Traffic slow from a crash in Tampa, northbound 275 near Dale Mabry. There's also an accident northbound 75 near I-4 that's causing delays. Things look good on the Vets and the Selman. The bridges are clear this afternoon. There's a crash near 580 in McMullen Booth, and there's delays in St. Pete northbound 275.

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0: On the couch with my favorite Santa. 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

0: Listen, that's her body. That's her choice. The same way a man, if he's going bald, he don't want to walk around looking like George Jefferson. So what he going to do? He going to shave his head. And his wife is going to respect it. So if you building on that level, let her do her. And she going to figure herself out. And you just respect it and guide her through it.
1: Okay. And Sean is a married man. 888-429-0941. Call me up. I got more of your calls on the way. It's Luda.

0: Well, 94 was. So you're saying it's something she should have discussed. Uh-oh, are you there? Hello? Are you there, sir?
1: I mean, it's simple. Yeah, you're supposed to communicate with your husband, your partner, wife, whatever it may be, about some things like that. I mean, why wouldn't you, unless he was trying to surprise?
0: Yeah, maybe it's have a discussion. You don't have to ask. But yes, I think you should have a discussion.

break. I'm hoping that it'll give us like nothing was the same Drake, those vibes. If you're reading this, it's too late vibes, you know? We can only hope. We need some more summer bops. And forget what I said, Drake, during the Kendrick beef. but Iceman drops in 4 days. Make sure y'all go and support that. Hopefully it's fire. It's a lot of anticipation.

0: 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How many can you get right? The phone lines get set at 712. Hit us at 888-429-0941. And maybe you could be king of the car ride. 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
18: There's an accident in St. Pete, southbound 275, approaching 54th. There's a crash eastbound on the Gandy Bridge, approaching West Shore. And through Tampa, there's delays northbound 275, approaching Bush Boulevard. There's also an accident causing problems northbound 75 at I-4.
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3: Shout out to D1 for stopping through to chop it up with me and Joey Franchise. He just did his thing at Rolling Loud. Very positive guy. Just trying to show us the light, all right? We're going to post that interview real soon. But he did a song with Lil Boosie. It's called Gangsta. It's the remix. Turn this up and let me know what you think about it.
1: If we going to keep it gangsta, we going to keep it gangsta then.
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1: You don't know where you going, you better grab your Bible then.

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Is this really your real phone number?

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0: right. 12% of us women say we have to teach our partners this, and it does involve a household appliance. You got some guesses?
1: Dishwasher.
2: Overfilling the damn dishwasher or trying to put too much clothes in my damn wash machine.
0: No, it is not any of those. But it's probably a higher percentage. Here is the second clue.

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1: The first part of waking up is...
0: Oh, it's Folgers in your cup.
1: Okay.
2: 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The commercial for

0: squats and don't listen to him, y'all.
1: The only squat that you're doing is going up under the cabinet to get them frosted plates.
0: Look who's talking. Pot calling the kettle.
1: I'm in shape. You hear me?
0: Commercial break.
1: I'm around.

0: now because straight Pablo played about her.
1: Mike Wild. Wild 93.1. The commercial free clock out is right now.

0: Nah. It'd have been the roasted roasted me. Nah, we'd have flipped it. I'd have told Cat Williams ass. Yeah, come meet me out back.
1: You would have said, you would have did a setup. Yeah, I want you to come roast me.
0: Yeah, and then I would have roasted him for sure. I'm talking about.
1: Nah, but I'm happy to see that there, because it was real smoke.
0: Speaking of Kevin Hart, you know, his LOL company is supposed to be like tumbling. He just did a bunch of layoffs. And
1: it's the industry. It's not just him. It's the industry. Times are hard right now. Gas is high.
0: Is like, come on, man. Spirit Airlines.
1: Yeah. We just got to keep our heads up. It's a lot more I want to say, but we can't get political. But

0: I hope he takes Rick Ross' advice.
1: What did Rick Ross say?
0: And Rick Ross just told him to shine.
1: Shine?
0: Shine, little man. So you know how Rick Ross talks, like he's a motivational speaker every time he speaks. Shine. That's all he wants you to do is shine, little man. And he called him little man.
1: That's crazy. I like Rick Ross. Like, a lot of people don't know, but a lot of these rappers are super bougie and fake as hell. But Rick Ross actually, at his celebrity, like the level that he's at, he pulled up and like did an interview with us. And
0: Some real like, I'm a first day artist type stuff.
1: And that was cool because a lot of people, you know, they don't look...
0: They're bigger than the program. Well, they think they're bigger than the program, and you're really not. That just comes to show, like, a man that's 15 years in his career can come in and still be, like, just as humble as day one.
1: Yeah, still believe in
0: and
1: the
0: still
1: power
0: in
1: radio. Yeah, radio, on, guerrilla marketing. I love artists that still hand out flyers out their CDs and, you know, different things like that. Even though CD players don't exist anymore, but,
0: I've said this 1,000 times, man. Like guerrilla marketing is still the best marketing ever. You touch a lot of people with Instagram, but if your algorithm ain't really popping like that, you're only touching a certain amount of people. You want your area lit. You want to take over your area. Get in the streets. Get you a street team. Put out flyers with QR codes on them that it will take them directly
1: QR
0: to
1: codes.
0: Your social. See,
1: QR codes
0: see
1: are the new
0: work?
1: CDs.
0: Come on,
1: QR
0: man.
1: Codes are the new CDs.
0: You see how that work?
1: But
0: you know, I can't wait to see Tampa Tony because when I see Tampa Tony, it's on the pop.
1: Oh, God. It's not for one.
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3: So Olivia is 5 years old. 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
4: What's wrong with that?
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5: Black
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5: History Month.
4: He's not black.
5: Why not do it?
3: He is black.
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5: Why not
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5: it?
3: Is he history?
4: Yeah, he's getting up there.
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17: Traffic slow tonight in St. Pete from an accident southbound 275 just south of Gandy. Things look good on the Courtney Campbell, Howard Franklin, and Gandy Bridge. The Skyway's accident-free tonight. Through Tampa, traffic slow northbound 275 approaching Sly. And there's a small delay eastbound I-4 at 75.
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27: Accidents causing delays in Pinellas Park, southbound 19, just past Park Boulevard. There's a crash

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26: Traffic looks really good tonight. In St. Pete, there's an accident southbound 275 at Gandy. They're clearing a crash near 19 and Park Boulevard, and the bridges are accident-free. Through Tampa, 275 looks good tonight. North and southbound 75 is accident-free, and there's a crash eastbound I-4 near Alexander Street.

Hey, it's the Bootleg Kev Show. Checking in. My guy, James Andre Jefferson Jr., still off dealing with some personal stuff, man. But we are here. Happy Monday. Shout out to everybody who celebrated Mother's Day yesterday. Coming up, let's talk about it. I got to go to the Verses Friday night. I'm going to break down what that was like. And Rick Ross has broken his silence in regards to Drizzy. More on that up next.

0: down. All right, look, let's talk about it. I got to go to the Versus Friday in Los Angeles. This is French Montana versus Rick Ross. I had a great time. These guys obviously are very close friends in the music industry, so I did not expect this battle to get super contentious or have any tension or anything like that. They definitely didn't want to make each other look bad. Rick Ross, I felt like he left a ton of meat on the bone. Now, he did make headlines because when he performed Aston Martin Music, he told his DJ to mute Drake's vocals and make the crowd sing them, and he called Drake a little boy. Now, after the verses, he sat down with the homie Ebro from Apple Music and sent a message to Drake. I don't know if this is an olive branch or condescending. Y'all tell me.
1: Drake, if you listening to this, homie, listen to me. Shine. I don't want to see you lose. No real nigga want to see you lose. That ain't what niggas about. This culture, this game, this rap shit, this ain't what it's about. I don't want to see you lose. Real niggas just want to see real niggas shine together.
0: So I don't know. Could a Drake-Rick Ross reunion be in the works? I doubt it, to be honest. But I don't know. Time will tell. Looking forward to hearing what Iceman sounds like Friday. All right, stay by your radio. Coming up, we got that Daily Hate on the way. It's the Bootleg Kev Show.
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that Kev Show holding it down. The Daily Hate is coming up. Listen, y'all, it's that time of the show. You call us, tell us what's got you pissed off. 877-817-2888. That is the number. We call it the Daily Hate. All right. Look, there's a lot to hate on this past weekend, man. Hey, want to give a big shout out, though. Not hating on the mothers. All right. Y'all should get a whole week, not a day. All right. But yo, the Daily Hate coming up next is the Bootleg Kev Show.

0: I'm hating on the smokers who have to throw their butts into the street.
1: Smokers like, who throw their butts into the street.
0: Yeah, it's like it's not bad enough that I have to smell like your stinky cigarette, but no, now you're going to litter all over the place while that thing's still on fire. Hate that.
1: Appreciate you getting your hate on. Look, if you got something you want to hate on, leave a voicemail, 877-817-2888. That is the number. Pick it up right now. Coming up, man, I want to talk about it. This hantavirus thing's got people freaking out. We got more on the way on that. It's the Bootleg Kev Show.
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0: And Meredith, in true Meredith fashion, just asked me, she's like, I'm thinking about Snoop Dogg.
1: What's wrong with that?
0: 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Everything is wrong with that.
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1: He's not black?
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0: Is
1: well,
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1: Why not First do qualification, next.
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8: Wild

It's the Bootleg Kev Show. Let's talk about it, man. Everyone's freaking out that there might be another pandemic brewing after this hantavirus outbreak, and the CDC over the weekend declared a level 3 emergency after at least 5 U.S. states have begun monitoring possible cases of this hantavirus, and another cruise ship has gone down with over 100 people who are sick, man. So we'll see what happens with this. Sounds like it could be the beginning of something bigger. Let's hope not. Stay by your radio. Coming up, I'm going to do my best rendition of the No Cap News. Pop that thing, let it clap.

Make a movie with your Steven Spielberg. Smoking on Keisha, cold, give me chills. What's your real name? 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